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0: We are Cool 98. 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

wonder how far off I sat and wondered. Started humming a song from 1962. 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
1: Good morning. A 40-year-old man has died after crashing his ATV north of Sackville. Police say the man from Pointe de Butte failed to negotiate a turn at the intersection of Brooklyn and Goose Lake Roads in Midgick and hit a tree. He was the only person on the vehicle and died at the scene. A collision reconstructionist is assisting with the investigation. RCMP don't say if the man was wearing a helmet. An autopsy will determine the exact cause of death. An internal review has found an inmate's escape from the jail in Shediac earlier this year was preventable. Todd Lewis escaped from the Southeast Regional Correctional Center in February and was on the run for more than a month before he was captured. The province says he went undetected for several hours after getting out, but they won't release details on just how he escaped. Public Safety Minister Robert Govan says most correctional staff did their jobs well, but a few people fell short. He says security measures have since been improved. The U.S. has paused its participation in a joint Continental Defense Board with Canada that dates back to World War II. The Pentagon's accusing Canada of failing to make credible progress on its defense commitments. Undersecretary Elbridge Colby says the U.S. will review whether the permanent joint board on defense still benefits North American security. The board, created in 1940, helped shape NORAD and other key defense operations. The decision comes amid ongoing tensions between President Donald Trump and Prime Minister Mark Carney over trade tariffs and military spending. In sports, at the World Hockey Championships, Canada beat Denmark 5-1 and is now 3-0. In the NHL playoffs, Canadians beat the Sabres 3-2 in overtime in Game 7 to move into the Eastern Final against the Hurricanes. The PWHL Final, Ottawa Charge stayed alive, beating Victoire 2-1, with Montreal now ahead 2-1. The Chicoutimi Saguenayens won the Q-League Championship Sunday, eliminating the Moncton Wildcats 5-1 in Game 6. The Niverville Nighthawks beat the Summerside Western Capitals 4-1 in the Centennial Cup final Sunday. And in baseball, the Yankees down the Blue Jays 7-6, while the Red Sox down the Royals 3-1. Now you're up to date. I'm Daryl Good.
2: In your cool weather forecast today, just some clouds and a high of 18. Cloudy tonight and temps around 11. An all clear Wednesday, a high of 17, 25 inland. Uptown now, it's 11 degrees at 6:04, and that's cool weather.
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0: Sweet Caroline. I'll see John's greatest hits. Cool 98. Good morning, 612. Happy Tuesday. Yes, Tuesday. Had Friday off, so a little time there to do my thing. Beautiful weekend. What'd you get up to? Did you get outside? Did you enjoy it? Did you go to the park? Lots of people out and about gardening and doing various things, enjoying the weather. Of course, inland, a lot warmer than St. John, but just a beauty of a long weekend. Coming up on the show, the Vogue Optical web poll question will be asked. That's on the way. Are you drinking too much coffee? Mm-hmm. I see you. Yeah, some people, 3, 4, 5 cups a day. Is that healthy? We'll find out. That's coming up. Also, dad bods, are they in or are they out? Because they were in for so long. Does that trend continue? I'll let you know. And also, what could pack on the pounds this summer if you're loving some treats? Maybe we need to stop doing one thing too much. I'll tell you what all that is on the way. Also coming up, Queen and Roxette's next.
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12: I'm a people person. Sometimes you get peopled out, right? Am I right? 622, good morning on this Tuesday, May 19th. Had to check the date. I'm like, what day is it? Today is National Devil's Food Cake Day, World Breast Milk Donation Day, also National Scooter Day, and Plant Something Day. I'm not good at that. I wish I were. I'm a plant killer. I'm a serial killer with the plants. So yeah, I could try it, but usually doesn't end up very well. On this day back in 1884, the Ringling Brothers and Barnum and Bailey Circus first performed. In 1962, this was so famous. Everyone knows Marilyn Monroe when she sang Happy Birthday to John F. Kennedy on this date in 62. 73, Stevie Wonder, You Are the Sunshine of My Life, hit number one. In 74, the Rubik's Cube, a 3D combination puzzle invented by Erno Rubik, a Hungarian sculptor and professor of architecture. On this date in 1990, Vogue by Madonna hit number one. In 1992, Mary Jo Buttafuoco was shot and wounded by her husband's teenage lover, Amy Fisher. Remember that? Also, in 1994, former First Lady Jacqueline Kennedy Onassis died in New York at age 64. And in 2018, the wedding of Prince Harry and Meghan Markle is held at St. George's Chapel in Windsor with an estimated global audience of 1.9 billion peoples. As an all-star, Michael Shea is 43 today, AC/DC drummer Phil Rudd, 72, Pete Townsend, 81, and Andre the Giant would have been 80 years old today. He passed away in 1993. If you're celebrating a birthday, let me know. I'll give you a birthday shout-out. Text it in at 658-2398. Coming up, a little Blue Rodeo and Smash Mouth is next.
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12: In your cool weather forecast today, just some clouds and a high of 18. Cloudy tonight and temps around 11. And all clear for Wednesday, a high of 17, 25 inland. It's 10 degrees at 626, and that's cool weather.
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1: Good morning. Youth violence is emerging as a growing concern in St. John, according to Police Chief Robert Bruce. He reports violent crimes up 20% this year, with many assaults now involving young people fighting each other at schools and elsewhere. He warns that youth mental health, drug use, and potential gang activity are posing the greatest future threat. York University professor Deborah Pepler says the chief is right, according to Brunswick News. She notes the COVID-19 pandemic's isolation severely damaged youth mental health and social development, contributing to rising crime rates right across the country. Police in Sussex are searching for a driver who struck a 61-year-old pedestrian and fled the scene. RCMP say the man was standing on Church Avenue around 7 p.m. May 12th when a vehicle hit his foot. The driver didn't stop, continued towards Wards Creek Road. The suspect vehicle, an older gold-colored Toyota sedan. The driver described as a young male with short hair. Anyone with information or dash cam footage is asked to call Sussex RCMP. AgroPure says New Brunswick's fracking moratorium did not influence its decision to close the Sussex dairy plant and expand its operations in Miramichi and Bedford, Nova Scotia. Area PC MLA Tammy Scott Wallace blames the fracking moratorium for killing the local expansion because the Bedford location has access to natural gas. AgroPure told Brunswick News upgrading the Sussex plant was simply not economically viable because of high construction and infrastructure costs. The Bedford facility, for instance, it says, already had the space and energy setup needed at a much lower price. The Green Party says long wait times for breast cancer screening are putting women at risk. Leader David Kuhn says women in his Fredericton-Lincoln riding are waiting nearly 6 months on average for mammograms because of a shortage of medical radiation technologists. He says burnout, poor retention, and competition from other provinces are making staffing problems worse. Kuhn's calling on the government to offer recruitment and retention bonuses for technologists, similar to incentives already given to nurses and other health care workers. Horizon Health tells CTV vacancies remain difficult to fill, and recruitment continues as demand for diagnostic imaging grows across the province. In sports, Team Canada 3-0 at the World Championships now after a 5-1 win over Denmark. The NHL playoffs, Canadians moved into the Eastern Final against Carolina with a 3-2 overtime win over Buffalo. In the women's final, Montreal's lead was cut to 2-1 after Ottawa's 2-1 win. On the Diamonds, Blue Jays lost a 7-6 decision in the Bronx, and the Red Sox beat Kansas City 3-1. Now you're up to date. I'm Daryl Good.
2: In your cool weather forecast today, just some clouds and a high of 18. Cloudy tonight and temps around 11, and all clear for Wednesday, a high of 17, 25 inland. It's 10 degrees at 6:36, and that's cool weather.
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0: lovers in the world. 6:43. Good morning. It's like a mighty fine day. We're going to see a high of 18 today. Tomorrow looks even better. 25 inland. Did you get to the beach? Did you get to the pool? I know inland over the weekend, Graham Bay, you know, towards Sussex, Quispam, Rossay, down to St. Stephen. Hot. So hot. But St. John, of course, we're a little cool. We're cooler over here. But still, a fantastic long weekend. Talking about coffee this morning, I do drink coffee, but I do not need coffee to wake up to get going. I might have one today, but a lot of people need their coffee if they want to function, or if you want to be around them, they need their coffee. Apparently, Prevention Magazine says a new study says drinking 3 or more cups of coffee a day raises the risk of kidney disease. Researchers studied some adults for several years and found slow metabolizers who drank more than 3 cups faced a higher kidney disease risk. Coffee is high in potassium, which also contributes to problems. So are you drinking 3 or more? Maybe you need 3 just to get up and get to work. That's a lot. But apparently facing a higher kidney disease risk. Or you could just drink water, like me. Agua Pure, thank you so much for my water. That's what I drink in the morning. It's always good to drink water for sure. But if you need that coffee, of course, iced coffee would be good. Okay, now I need a coffee. Music on the way with Men Without Hats. Bananarama's next.
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0: In your cool weather forecast today, just some clouds and a high of 18. Cloudy tonight and temps around 11.

0: And all clear for Wednesday, a high of 17, 25 inland. 10 degrees now at 648, and that's cool weather.
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0: Men Without Hats, the safety dance on St. John's greatest hits. Cool 98. Good morning, 6:55. Joelle here after a beauty of a long weekend. Looks like today is going to shape up to be A-okay as well. Just some clouds and a high of 18. Tomorrow, though, looks pretty freaking fantastic. Looks like all clear, but highs inland, 25, almost 30 degrees in some areas tomorrow. So could be a beach day, perhaps, or maybe a pool day. Apparently, there are some people who have reservations about wearing a swimsuit in front of strangers. A survey said 50% of women don't like to wear a swimsuit in front of strangers at a beach or a pool or a hotel pool. 44% of women are comfortable wearing a swimsuit in front of strangers. 9% of women will only wear a swimsuit in front of close family or friends. And 22% of women are not comfortable wearing a swimsuit in front of anyone, no matter what the setting. 57% of men are comfortable donning a swimsuit in front of strangers, of course. Guys don't care. Women shouldn't either. As you get older, you do not care about anything. Gen X, no, you look if you want, don't look away. We don't care. I wish everyone would be comfortable with their bodies because you know what? Everyone each to their own, right? And hopefully everyone's comfortable heading to the beach in their swimsuit. Coming up, Wham and the Bee Gees.
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3: Good morning. A 40-year-old man has died after crashing his ATV north of Sackville. Police say the man from Pointe de Butte failed to negotiate a turn at the intersection of Brooklyn and Goose Lake Roads in Midgick and hit a tree. He was the only person on the vehicle and died at the scene. A collision reconstructionist is assisting with the investigation. RCMP don't say if the man was wearing a helmet. An autopsy will determine the exact cause of death. An internal review has found an inmate's escape from the jail in Shediac earlier this year was preventable. Todd Lewis escaped from the Southeast Regional Correctional Center in February and was on the run for more than a month before he was captured. The province says he went undetected for several hours after getting out, but they won't release details on just how he escaped. Public Safety Minister Robert Govan says most correctional staff did their jobs well, but a few people fell short. He says security measures have since been improved. The U.S. has paused its participation in a joint Continental Defense Board with Canada that dates back to World War II. The Pentagon's accusing Canada of failing to make credible progress on its defense commitments. Undersecretary Elbridge Colby says the U.S. will review whether the permanent joint board on defense still benefits North American security. The board, created in 1940, helped shape NORAD and other key defense operations. The decision comes amid ongoing tensions between President Donald Trump and Prime Minister Mark Carney over trade tariffs and military spending. In sports, at the World Hockey Championships, Canada beat Denmark 5-1 and is now 3-0. In the NHL playoffs, Canadians beat the Sabres 3-2 in overtime in Game 7 to move into the Eastern Final against the Hurricanes. The PWHL Final, Ottawa Charge stayed alive, beating Victoire 2-1, with Montreal now ahead 2-1. The Chicoutimi Saguenays won the Q-League Championship Sunday, eliminating the Moncton Wildcats 5-1 in Game 6. The Niverville Nighthawks beat the Summerside Western Capitals 4-1 in the Centennial Cup Final Sunday. And in baseball, the Yankees down the Blue Jays 7-6, while the Red Sox down the Royals 3-1. Now you're up to date. I'm Daryl Good.
4: In your cool weather forecast today, just some clouds and a high of 18. Cloudy tonight and temps around 11. And all clear for Wednesday, a high of 17, 25 inland. It's 10 degrees at 7:04, and that's cool weather.
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0: Cochran, Red Ryder, the Untouchable One on St. John's Greatest Hits, Cool 98. Good morning. It's 7:12. A little cloudy, a little dull right now. We are going to see a high of 18 today. Tomorrow looks even better. 25 inland. Uptown right now, it is 10 degrees. Asking on the Cool Facebook page because my name is Joelle and I feel like I have a problem. Well, I mean, there's lots of problems, don't get me wrong. But my question is, would you rather give up TV or social media? I need to give up one or I need to scale back, that's for sure. I need to get out into nature. I need to go on a trail or something. But if you had to give up one, what would it be? TV or social media? A lot of you on the Facebook page are saying social media. Amanda said social media, so did Lori. Michaela said social media. And in my opinion, if there was not so much social media, there wouldn't be so many keyboard warriors. 100%. People are very brave behind their keyboard. Amanda said social media as well. Leslie said whatever Joelle decides. Well, Leslie, Joelle doesn't know what her decision is just yet. I'm not sure. Sue said social media, but Rosa and Danielle both said TV. So you gotta give up one. What's it gonna be, social media or TV? Let me know on the Cool 98 Facebook page. On the way, Steve Winwood and Tarzan Boys coming up next.
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0: Steve Winwood on St. John's Greatest Hits. Cool 98. Good morning. It's 7:23. Clouds today. High of 18. Speaking of love, now this is love. There was a couple in China. They recently held their wedding, but they held a wrestling match at their wedding as well. Can you imagine? Just get it done now. Just have a wrestling match. See if we're going to get married. Yes or no. The bride slammed the groom to the floor and won. Of course she did. He's not going to not let her win, right? So now he must do household chores for life. He Yin Sheng, the groom, said, "Of course I had to lose in the end. I could not let her do the housework. I'm sorry, He Yin Sheng. Do you have a brother?" Coming up, Glass Tiger and Ava's on the way.
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0: In your cool weather forecast today, just some clouds and a high of 18. Cloudy tonight and temps around 11. And all clear for Wednesday, a high of 17, 25 inland. It's 10 degrees now at 7:25, and that's cool weather.
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4: Good morning. Youth violence is emerging as a growing concern in St. John, according to Police Chief Robert Bruce. He reports violent crimes up 20% this year, with many assaults now involving young people fighting each other at schools and elsewhere. He warns that youth mental health, drug use, and potential gang activity are posing the greatest future threat. York University professor Deborah Pepler says the chief is right, according to Brunswick News. She notes the COVID-19 pandemic's isolation severely damaged youth mental health and social development, contributing to rising crime rates right across the country. Police in Sussex are searching for a driver who struck a 61-year-old pedestrian and fled the scene. RCMP say the man was standing on Church Avenue around 7 p.m. May 12th when a vehicle hit his foot. The driver didn't stop, continued towards Wards Creek Road. The suspect vehicle, an older gold-colored Toyota sedan. The driver described as a young male with short hair. Anyone with information or dash cam footage is asked to call Sussex RCMP. AgroPure says New Brunswick's fracking moratorium did not influence its decision to close the Sussex dairy plant and expand its operations in Miramichi and Bedford, Nova Scotia. Area PC MLA Tammy Scott Wallace blames the fracking moratorium for killing the local expansion because the Bedford location has access to natural gas. AgroPure told Brunswick News upgrading the Sussex plant was simply not economically viable because of high construction and infrastructure costs. The Bedford facility, for instance, it says, already had the space and energy setup needed at a much lower price. The Green Party says long wait times for breast cancer screening are putting women at risk. Leader David Kuhn says women in his Fredericton-Lincoln riding are waiting nearly 6 months on average for mammograms because of a shortage of medical radiation technologists. He says burnout, poor retention, and competition from other provinces are making staffing problems worse. Kuhn's calling on the government to offer recruitment and retention bonuses for technologists, similar to incentives already given to nurses and other healthcare workers. Horizon Health tells CTV vacancies remain difficult to fill, and recruitment continues as demand for diagnostic imaging grows across the province. In sports, Team Canada 3-0 at the World Championships now after a 5-1 win over Denmark. The NHL playoffs, Canadians moved into the Eastern Final against Carolina with a 3-2 overtime win over Buffalo. In the women's final, Montreal's lead was cut to 2-1 after Ottawa's 2-1 win. On the Diamonds, Blue Jays lost a 7-6 decision in the Bronx, and the Red Sox beat Kansas City 3-1. Now you're up to date. I'm Daryl Good.
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6: In your cool weather forecast today, just some clouds and a high of 18. Cloudy tonight and temps around 11, and all clear for Wednesday, a high of 17, 25 inland. It is 10 degrees at 7:33, and that's cool weather.
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0: Jake Isles Band, Centerfold on Cool 98. That was a whistling machine right there. Not a great whistler. Can you whistle? Are you a good whistler? I'm not really. I can whistle, but some people are really good at it. Me, not so much. Checking out the Cool 98 Vogue Optical Web Poll question today, all about social media. Should Canada ban social media use for those under 16? Yes. Is that what you think? Let us know. Apparently, Culture Minister Mark Miller says the government is very seriously considering introducing a social media ban for kids. At the Liberal Convention in Montreal in April, members passed a non-binding resolution calling on the government to set 16 as the minimum age for access to social media accounts. Could be a good idea. There's always so much social media bullying. Kids and adults. Some adults shouldn't even have it, let alone kids. So what do you think? Should it be banned if you are under 16? Let us know. Go to the Cool 98 webpage at Cool 98 FM. Right now, 88% of you said yes, social media should be banned for those under 16. 11% of you said no. Cool 98 FM, and let us know. Coming up, Katrina and the Waves, and Triumph is next.
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7: In your cool weather forecast today, just some clouds and a high of 18. Cloudy tonight and temps around 11. And all clear for Wednesday, a high of 17, 25 inland. It's 10 degrees at 744, and that's cool weather.
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0: Oh, yeah, it do feel good. Katrina and the Waves, Walking on Sunshine on St. John's Greatest Hits. Ooh, I see a little sunshine action coming up right now. Loving that. We're going to see a high of 18 today. Tomorrow, it looks pretty dang good. 25 degrees inland. The weekend, fantastic beauty of a weekend, especially a long weekend. That's exactly what you want. Maybe you were gardening. Maybe you were going on the trails. Maybe you were boating. Here's comedian, my favorite comedian, Nate Bargatze, talking about boating on the lake.
1: So my sister Abigail, she bought a boat. She always wants us to go on the lake with her. And I have been. I don't like lakes. Like, I want like a pontoon, a boat that doesn't move. I mean, her boat, it just it's 5 hours. You just sit in the back of it. Beep, beep, beep, beep. No one can talk. It's just chaos. I mean, stuff is flying everywhere. I'm sore for a month. Just like, is that from the boat? There's no rules on the lake. It's just the Wild West. Everybody drives as fast as they want. There's only sudden turns made out there. Everybody driving a boat is either drunk or 11. No one's a normal person.
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1: Good morning. A 40-year-old man has died after crashing his ATV north of Sackville. Police say the man from Pointe du Butte failed to negotiate a turn at the intersection of Brooklyn and Goose Lake Roads in Midgick and hit a tree. He was the only person on the vehicle and died at the scene. A collision reconstructionist is assisting with the investigation. RCMP don't say if the man was wearing a helmet. An autopsy will determine the exact cause of death. An internal review has found an inmate's escape from the jail in Shediac earlier this year was preventable. Todd Lewis escaped from the Southeast Regional Correctional Center in February and was on the run for more than a month before he was captured. The province says he went undetected for several hours after getting out, but they won't release details on just how he escaped. Public Safety Minister Robert Govan says most correctional staff did their jobs well, but a few people fell short. He says security measures have since been improved. The U.S. has paused its participation in a joint Continental Defense Board with Canada that dates back to World War II. The Pentagon's accusing Canada of failing to make credible progress on its defense commitments. Undersecretary Elbridge Colby says the U.S. will review whether the permanent joint board on defense still benefits North American security. The board, created in 1940, helped shape NORAD and other key defense operations. The decision comes amid ongoing tensions between President Donald Trump and Prime Minister Mark Carney over trade tariffs and military spending. In sports, at the World Hockey Championships, Canada beat Denmark 5-1 and is now 3-0. In the NHL playoffs, Canadians beat the Sabres 3-2 in overtime in Game 7 to move into the Eastern Final against the Hurricanes. The PWHL Final, Ottawa Charge stayed alive, beating Victoire 2-1, with Montreal now ahead 2-1. The Chicoutimi Saguenayens won the Q-League Championship Sunday, eliminating the Moncton Wildcats 5-1 in Game 6. The Niverville Nighthawks beat the Summerside Western Capitals 4-1 in the Centennial Cup Final Sunday. And in baseball, the Yankees down the Blue Jays 7-6, while the Red Sox down the Royals 3-1. Now you're up to date. I'm Darrell Good.
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4: In your cool weather forecast today, just some clouds and a high of 18. Cloudy tonight and temps around 11, and all clear for Wednesday, a high of 17, 25 inland. It is 10 degrees now at 8:02, and that's cool weather.
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0: Love song on Cool 98. Good morning. It's 8:10. If you're loving the barbecue, and I mean with this weather, that's one thing that makes me hungry all the time. When someone else is having a barbecue, it's like, oh, can you invite me over? Yum. Apparently, it's making people robust. Barbecues, apparently. A survey by Forza Supplements says barbecues are making people a little overweight, apparently. The average person eats 3,000 calories at a barbecue, or the equivalent of 1.5 days of food. baby back ribs, maybe that's it. 50% of barbecue diners go back for seconds, while 12% have had fourth helpings. Wowzers, that's a lot. They's hungry. Most popular barbecue dishes are burgers, sausages, kebabs, steak, chicken drumsticks, and lamb chops. And 50% of barbecue diners eat dessert, too. Well, yeah, you're going to have a barbecue. You got to get that dessert in there. Listen, Linda, I am eating all the barbecue. Now the weather is nice. It's going to be around 18 today in St. John. A little warmer inland. I know St. Stephen, it looks like it's going to be like 29 today. So get that barbecue going after work. Coming up, Prince and Joan Jett and the Blackhearts are next.
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0: Gotta love Prince. What line was that from? What movie was that from? Gotta love Prince. Pretty Woman. 818, it's Joelle. Good morning. Looks like sunshine in our forecast today. And we're going to see a high of 18. Of course, inland, a little warmer than that. Could be a beach day for you. Or maybe the pool if you have the day off. How about getting a team together for the Dragons on the Lake coming to Lily Lake August 15th? There are some remaining spots available. So if you've been humming and hawing about it, thinking about it, I should do it. I should get people together. That sounds like a blast and a half. Do it, because we do have spots, but when they're gone, they're gone. And it's going to be a fun day. Register your team for the first annual Dragons on the Lake Dragon Boat Festival. Long history in St. John, of course, and everyone's excited because it's really a team building event. So if you want to get your coworkers together, that'd be fun too. Or you can get your family and friends at this new location. 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So let's get this together. It's going to be fun. I'm going to be there. I'm not sure if I'm going to be in a boat yet. I hope so, because that would be so much fun. But don't miss it. Saturday, August 15th, get your team together, because there's only a few spots remaining. On the way, Billy Idol and the Northern Pikes next.
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0: In your cool weather forecast today, just some clouds and a high of 18. Cloudy tonight and temps around 11. And all clear for Wednesday, a high of 17, 25 inland. It's 10 degrees at 821, and that's cool weather.
2: Greatest? Yeah, it checks out. This is St. John's Greatest Hits. 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
3: Good morning. Youth violence is emerging as a growing concern in St. John, according to Police Chief Robert Bruce. He reports violent crimes up 20% this year, with many assaults now involving young people fighting each other at schools and elsewhere. He warns that youth mental health, drug use, and potential gang activity are posing the greatest future threat. York University professor Deborah Pepler says the chief is right, according to Brunswick News. She notes the COVID-19 pandemic's isolation severely damaged youth mental health and social development, contributing to rising crime rates right across the country. Police in Sussex are searching for a driver who struck a 61-year-old pedestrian and fled the scene. RCMP say the man was standing on Church Avenue around 7 p.m. May 12th when a vehicle hit his foot. The driver didn't stop, continued towards Wards Creek Road. The suspect vehicle, an older gold-colored Toyota sedan. The driver described as a young male with short hair. Anyone with information or dash cam footage is asked to call Sussex RCMP. AgroPure says New Brunswick's fracking moratorium did not influence its decision to close the Sussex dairy plant and expand its operations in Miramichi and Bedford, Nova Scotia. Area PC MLA Tammy Scott Wallace blames the fracking moratorium for killing the local expansion because the Bedford location has access to natural gas. AgroPure told Brunswick News upgrading the Sussex plant was simply not economically viable because of high construction and infrastructure costs. The Bedford facility, for instance, it says, already had the space and energy setup needed at a much lower price. The Green Party says long wait times for breast cancer screening are putting women at risk. Leader David Kuhn says women in his Fredericton-Lincoln riding are waiting nearly 6 months on average for mammograms because of a shortage of medical radiation technologists. He says burnout, poor retention, and competition from other provinces are making staffing problems worse. Kuhn's calling on the government to offer recruitment and retention bonuses for technologists, similar to incentives already given to nurses and other healthcare workers. Horizon Health tells CTV vacancies remain difficult to fill, and recruitment continues as demand for diagnostic imaging grows across the province. In sports, Team Canada 3-0 at the World Championships now after a 5-1 win over Denmark. The NHL playoffs, Canadians moved into the Eastern Final against Carolina with a 3-2 overtime win over Buffalo. In the women's final, Montreal's lead was cut to 2-1 after Ottawa's 2-1 win. On the Diamonds, Blue Jays lost a 7-6 decision in the Bronx, and the Red Sox beat Kansas City 3-1. Now you're up to date. I'm Daryl Good.
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5: In your cool weather forecast today, just some clouds and a high of 18. Cloudy tonight and temps around 11. And all clear for Wednesday, a high of 17, 25 inland. It's 10 degrees now at 8:33, and that's cool weather.
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Tom Petty won't back down on St. John's greatest hits, Cool 98. Your Cool 98 Vogue Optical web poll question is coming right up. First, here's Heart of Glass and Blondie.

0: Blondie, Heart of Glass on St. John's Greatest Hits. Cool 98. 8:40. Good morning. Looks like a pretty nice day. Clouds in the forecast, high of 18 inland. I mean, you're going to be doing a little bit better than that. Looks like 29 in St. Stephen. That'd be so sweet. Looking at the Cool 98 Vogue Optical web poll question today. Should Canada ban social media for those under 16? What do you think about that? What are you thinking? Do you think we should? Apparently, a lot of people support this. Widely supported by parents and most Canadians, after Australia became the first country to ban social media for kids, Canadians want to follow suit. According to new data from a wide-ranging study on current social media use by the nonprofit Angus Reid Institute, banning those under 16 from platforms would be well-received by the vast majority of Canadians. Three-quarters say they support a full ban on social media use for anyone under the age of 16. Among parents with kids in the household, support is also strong at 70%. And it's also strong on the Cool 98 Vogue Optical web poll, because 91% of you said yes. We should be banning social media use for those under 16. What are you thinking? Let me know. Go to our poll question at Cool 98 FM. Hey, Wire's on the way, and Bon Jovi's next.
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0: St. John's Greatest Hits, Cool 98, Haywire, standing in line. Last time I stood in line for anything was for a Cabbage Patch Kid back in the 80s. They had like a rope up, and then when the store officially opened, then they would take the rope down, and then it was just mayhem. Remember Cabbage Patch Kids in the 80s? It was crazy pants. I was just a kid. I think I took the day off school, actually, to get one. Thanks, Mom. In case you missed it, here's the best in late night last night.
1: It is college graduation season. Of course, some graduation ceremonies are more prestigious than others. You know, it's tough when they introduce your commencement speaker with the, you know them from season two of MILF Manor. Hey, I saw that Instagram launched a new Snapchat-like feature called Instance that allows users to send disappearing photos. Oh, please, just say nudes. Get this, the makers of Spam just announced that they are now selling hot dogs. Yeah, even the McRib is like, I wouldn't eat that.
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Tiffany, I think we're alone now on Cool 98, St. John's greatest hits. I'm Joelle. Thanks for tuning in. That's going to do it for me. I'm going to go enjoy the day. Maybe I'll go somewhere warmer like St. Stephen, where it's supposed to be like 29 today. 18 is our high. Tomorrow looks a little better with 25 inland. I have Eric Carmen coming up and Len to finish off the 98-minute music marathon. But first, here's Oasis and Wonderwall on Cool 98. Have a great day. Talk to you tomorrow.

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5: Cloudy today, isolated showers, patchy coastal fog, a high around 18. It'll be cloudy with a chance of showers or a thunder shower this evening, patchy fog, low 11. Clearing tomorrow morning, getting windy, a high around 17 at the coast, 25 inland, then sunny Thursday and 16.
0: 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More. Liking your excitement here. 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
6: Clouds this afternoon. Scattered showers are a possibility with fog patches along the coast and a high of 19, a light southwesterly breeze. That jumps to a 60% chance of showers through the evening with a risk of a thundershower. Overnight fog patches, low of 11, clearing off tomorrow morning. The wind will be picking up out of the southwest and the high 17 to 25 degrees.
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6: Clouds this afternoon. Scattered showers are a possibility with fog patches along the coast and a high of 19, a light southwesterly breeze. That jumps to a 60% chance of showers through the evening with a risk of a thundershower. Overnight fog patches, low of 11, clearing off tomorrow morning. The wind will be picking up out of the southwest and the high 17 to 25 degrees.
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5: Clouds this afternoon, scattered showers are a possibility with fog patches along the coast and a high of 19, a light southwesterly breeze. That jumps to a 60% chance of showers through the evening with a risk of a thunder shower. Overnight fog patches, a low of 11, clearing off tomorrow morning. The wind will be picking up out of the southwest and the high 17 to 25 degrees.
0: 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Yeah, it checks out. This is St. John's Greatest Hits. 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

Brian Adams and Mel C. When You're Gone, greatest hits for the Maritimes and Funyun Cannibals. She Drives Me Crazy, kicking off 2 o'clock. I'm Nathan. Good afternoon. Blue Rodeo in Boston after The Outfield and Your Love.

0: Boston, more than a feeling. Greatest hits for the Maritimes from Blue Rodeo with Try. Something I'm trying now. Gas tank half empty. Go fill it up. Don't have to worry. Don't have to pay $100 to fill your tank. Problem is, you have to do it twice as often. And I know that's not a solution. I'm aware of it. But psychologically, it's, you know, you're not putting $100 at a time in your gas tank. And I was, my dad taught me that as a kid. Never let it go below half anyway. But nearly half of drivers let our tanks go right to empty, especially now when the cars tell you how many kilometers you have to empty. So why bother? But when you get down to like 20 kilometers or 30 kilometers to empty and then you go fill up, that's when it hurts.
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0: Barenaked Ladies in Enid, greatest hits for the Maritimes, and Tuck Tuck, It's My Life. Trends come and go. Sayings, dances, moves, if you will. Remember the dab and all of that stuff? A while back, it was 6-7, which is, you know, as soon as adults catch on, it's no longer cool. But the Pope made the 6-7 gesture to some kids he was talking to at the Vatican. They did it back to him, and the kids, it's spreading online. So it is long gone. But when the Pope does it, yeah, he can get away with it.
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7: Clouds this afternoon. Scattered showers are a possibility with fog patches along the coast and a high of 19, a light southwesterly breeze. That jumps to a 60% chance of showers through the evening with a risk of a thundershower. Overnight fog patches, low of 11, clearing off tomorrow morning. The wind will be picking up out of the southwest and the high 17 to 25 degrees.
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0: Chilliwack, there's a What You Gonna Do, greatest hits for the Maritimes, and Don Henley, the boys of summer. I'm Nathan. Hope you're doing well and enjoyed your long weekend. And quite often, actual official events, there's not a lot because it's expected that people are going to go away, do their own thing. I mean, there's definitely stuff to do, but this coming weekend, so much more different activities. For example, this is going to be great. St. John Theatre Company's Mamma Mia. They've been rehearsing and just, you know, doing their thing and ready to present it to you now. And that is going to come your way May 20th through the 24th. So that means it's starting tomorrow if you want to get your tickets.
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0: Blondie and the Tide is High, greatest hits for the Maritimes and Stars on 54. If you could read my mind. Well, I've got good news and bad news. And when you know the bad news, is it worth even talking about the good news? But there are three new inspired Pepsi flavors. Yep, they're cherry and vanilla, salted caramel, and raspberry ripple. So they're based on ice cream, and they're zero sugar. And everything I've read says they're only available in the UK. So there's your bad news there. But I suppose you could eBay it. I don't know how canned drinks would travel across the ocean, but there's always that.
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0: Platinum Blonde, It's Crying Over You, Greatest Hits for the Maritimes. I'm Nathan. Top the box office once again. Michael bringing in over $26 million, which is now the number one biopic of all time, and is challenging for the number one biopic ever. Oppenheimer has brought in $975 million globally, and Michael has crossed the $700 million spot. So I think it's going to do it. I actually went to see it on Sunday. Had nothing to do, and the critics hated the movie. I thought it was fantastic. Very touching. Some parts very sad. Some parts kind of cheesy. But you know what? When you have pet giraffes and pet monkeys, and you know, some parts are just cheesy that way. So if you wanted to go see it, go and do it. It's really, really good. Again, it ends in the 80s, so I would assume there would be a follow-up to that, or I hope there's going to be a follow-up to it. They really could make two more if they wanted to, but I think that might be pushing it. But again, it brought in $26 million. Devil Wears Prada came in at number two, followed by Obsession, Mortal Kombat 2, and The Sheep Detectives.
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7: Clouds this afternoon. Scattered showers are a possibility with fog patches along the coast and a high of 19, a light southwesterly breeze. That jumps to a 60% chance of showers through the evening with a risk of a thundershower. Overnight fog patches, low of 11, clearing off tomorrow morning. The wind will be picking up out of the southwest and the high 17 to 25 degrees.
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0: Greatest hits for the Maritimes and the Jeff Healey Band while my guitar gently weeps. I'm Nathan. What do you think of a social media ban for those under 16 in Canada? That is the question in the Cool 98 Vogue Optical web poll question. Most Canadians, when asked, I'm assuming all over 16, were in favor of it. And it is being looked at. I'm curious as to how on earth are you going to police that? You can ban it, but how are you going to police it? But that's not the question. The question simply is, should there be a ban? And you can vote right now at cool98.fm.
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1: Good afternoon. A prominent member of New Brunswick's Irving family has died. Robert K. Irving passed away today in Moncton at the age of 71 following a battle with cancer. He was co-CEO of J.D. Irving Limited alongside his brother, Jim. He also served as president of Cavendish Farms, which is PEI's largest private sector employer. Irving also owned the Moncton Wildcats junior hockey team. And the company says funeral arrangements will be announced later. Once again, Robert K. Irving, dead at the age of 71. Well, the province has unveiled new tools in the fight against wildfires. New Brunswick has purchased four amphibious Fire Boss aircraft that can scoop water from lakes or rivers. Natural Resources Minister John Herron says the risk of wildfires continue to grow and preparedness must increase with it. Wildfire season started early due to low precipitation, minimal snowfall, and ongoing drought. The aircraft are part of a broader $6.7 million investment that also includes converting 74 casual forest ranger jobs to full-time positions. The province has also launched new online tools to keep residents updated on fire conditions. A nurse suspended over multiple patient safety failures has been cleared to return to work. A disciplinary ruling from the Nurses Association of New Brunswick says Mandela Nelson Okinyi Atinga had admitted to several violations, including failing to record vital signs and patient assessments, giving medication at the wrong time, and missing an insulin dose. The ruling also says he failed to recognize a diabetic patient had been placed on the wrong infusion and needed guidance on basic procedures. Atinga was suspended in December 2023. The association's April ruling allows him to resume nursing, although Brunswick News says it's unclear where he is currently working. A new tool is helping New Brunswick judges better understand life experiences of Black people before sentencing. Impact of race and culture assessments are specialized pre-sentence reports that consider how systemic racism has shaped a person's background. Social worker Robert Wright pioneered the reports in Nova Scotia, where they've been used for more than a decade. And he says the reports are not a race-based discount on sentences, but help craft more appropriate penalties. Federal funding for the reports in New Brunswick started in 2024, but only a handful have been completed so far, according to CBC. A defense lawyer says the courts are recognizing their importance. Engineering students tested their skills and ingenuity by racing concrete canoes this weekend. Nearly two dozen teams from universities across Canada took part in the National Concrete Canoe Competition in Shediac. The heavy vessels, some weighing more than 300 kilograms, floated successfully with up to four paddlers on board. Teams spent months perfecting special lightweight concrete mixes and designs. They also gave technical presentations before hitting the water on the Skidook River. The CBC says the event challenges future engineers to solve one of the toughest problems in civil engineering, making concrete float. Artists from Canada, the U.S., Mexico, and Europe are busy working on buildings in Sussex. They're painting new murals, especially along Main Street. Now, Sussex has become known in recent years as the mural capital of Atlantic Canada because of all the murals on buildings in town. But many of them are getting old and worn out and faded. So Jill Wood, director of community services for the town, says they have replaced four murals in the last 2 years, and they hope to have eight more new ones on the sides of buildings this year. Wood tells CBC 213 artists from around the world applied to do the murals. Four local Indigenous artists are also working on murals, ACOA providing a $350,000 grant to have the old murals removed and the new ones painted. And the guns boomed at Fort Howe yesterday. It was to mark the city's 241st birthday. To commemorate the occasion, the 3rd Field Artillery Regiment performed a traditional 21-gun salute at Fort Howe in St. John. In sports, baseball, the Blue Jays are in the Bronx. Red Sox are in Kansas City. Canada not playing again at the Worlds until Thursday. And then the conference finals are set to start in the NHL with the Golden Knights in Colorado in the West starting tomorrow. The Canadiens playing the Hurricanes in the East on Thursday. And now you're up to date. I'm Sheldon McLeod. Clouds this afternoon. Scattered showers are a possibility with fog patches along the coast and a high of 19, a light southwesterly breeze. That jumps to a 60% chance of showers through the evening with the risk of a thunder shower. Overnight fog patches, low of 11, clearing off tomorrow morning. The wind will be picking up out of the southwest and the high 17 to 25 degrees.
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0: Tal Bachman and She's So High, greatest hits for the Maritimes, and Cher, If I Could Turn Back Time. I don't really follow UFC or mixed martial arts, but I do know that Ronda Rousey had a match or a fight on Saturday taking on Gina Carano, and she was paid over $1 million for it, not Ronda, Gina. And she hadn't fought in over 10 years. She said, I wanted to last longer. I felt like I was so ready. I felt so good. The fight lasted 17 seconds. $1 million for 17 seconds. You know what? I would fight somebody for $1 million if I only had to do it for 17 seconds. And I would get the snot kicked right out of me. I know it. But $1 million for 17 seconds of your time? Worth the risk for me? Yeah, for sure. How about you?
1: Hey!
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8: Gotten ready. 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It's kind of what we do. Hey, here's one now on Cool 98.

0: Man at Work, who can it be now? Greatest hits for the Maritimes. You know, I read this story and I thought, well, that's neat. And then I misunderstood. I read the headline and it kind of confuses the article. Cops now using laughing gas breathalyzer. And I thought, they're using laughing gas to detect if someone is too drunk to drive? No, they have a device to detect whether or not someone took laughing gas. Apparently, it's a thing now. Yep. Nitrous oxide, which is laughing gas. Some people are referring to it as hippie crack. Is being taken recreationally, and the police now have a device where they can detect if someone has used laughing gas and then getting behind the wheel. So it's not a laughing gas breathalyzer where you take the laughing gas and you enjoy the breath tests. I read it completely wrong.
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5: Clouds this afternoon. Scattered showers are a possibility with fog patches along the coast and a high of 19, a light southwesterly breeze. That jumps to a 60% chance of showers through the evening with a risk of a thundershower. Overnight fog patches, low of 11, clearing off tomorrow morning. The wind will be picking up out of the southwest and the high 17 to 25 degrees.
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0: Heartland Brothers and Soul City, greatest hits for the Maritimes. I'm Nathan, and it's not today, but it will be happening tomorrow. They got to close the bridge, yep, between 6 and 7 p.m. They're doing some work that requires the closure. You're supposed to plan accordingly. It's not down to one lane or one direction. It is going to be completely closed on Wednesday, tomorrow evening, between 6 and 7. They say roughly 20 minutes.
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4: Well, good afternoon. Meantime, a progressive conservative MLA says New Brunswick should scrap its fuel price regulations, arguing they do nothing to help consumers. Don Monahan says tax cuts are the better solution. He wants the provincial government to cut the HST on gas, according to Brunswick News. Now, the Holt Liberal government has rejected that idea, saying it would rob the Treasury of money for health care and education. The Energy Board recently pushed gas prices above $2 a liter for the first time this year, based on the world price of crude oil. Monahan says regulations were brought in years ago when prices were volatile daily, but that is no longer the case. Holt government has introduced legislation that could revoke mining leases if companies stop production for 5 years. The Natural Resources Minister John Herron says the use-it-or-lose-it approach is meant to ensure mineral resources are developed in the public interest. The proposed law would allow the province to cancel leases, transfer them to another company, or take control of infrastructure, according to Post Media. The move comes as the province pushes for renewed potash production at Nutrien's Piccadilly mine near Sussex, although the company says restarting operations is not economically viable. Tantramar is asking residents to help identify the municipality's most notable trees through a new online program. Active Living and Culture Manager Jamie Ferguson says the Terrific Trees Project is meant to celebrate trees with historical value, unusual species, or impressive size and age. Residents can nominate trees through the municipal website, and approved entries would be added to an online map that people can visit. Now, according to the Times and Transcript, so far, the database includes a stand of birch trees at the Sackville Waterfowl Park and a large copper beech tree near the Tantramar Veterans Memorial Civic Center. Ferguson says he hopes the project boosts appreciation for the local tree canopy. A fish hatchery in northern New Brunswick is getting infrastructure upgrades. The federal and provincial governments are investing more than $375,000 in the Charlo Salmonid Enhancement Center. The project includes drilling a larger well, upgrading the water distribution system, and buying an industrial fish grader. Environment Minister Gilles Lepage says the upgrades will help protect ecosystems, preserve species, and strengthen the aquaculture sector. The center has operated for 89 years. The province is contributing just over $166,000. The federal government is putting in about $209,000. Key shipping infrastructure in Halifax that serves farmers across the Maritimes has been given a temporary reprieve. The Halifax Grain Elevator Incorporated has signed a 2-year lease extension with the Port of Halifax that will keep the facility operating through the end of 2028. The elevator handles exports like soybeans, wheat, and wood pellets, moving products from Atlantic Canada to overseas markets. Farmers had feared losing the site would force them to make shipments through Quebec, adding major costs and storage challenges. While there is relief in the short term, the future of the grain elevator in Halifax remains unclear as the Port of Halifax moves forward with major expansion and redevelopment plans. And finally, Robert K. Irving, the co-CEO of J.D. Irving Limited, has died at the age of 71. The prominent New Brunswick businessman died today in Moncton following a battle with cancer. Irving led the family company alongside his brother, Jim. J.D. Irving has major interests in forestry, retail, transportation, and consumer products. He also served as president of Cavendish Farms, a large frozen potato producer, and owned the Moncton Wildcats hockey team. The company described his passing as a profound loss for the family. Funeral arrangements will be announced later. Once again, Robert K. Irving, co-CEO of J.D. Irving Limited, passing away at the age of 71. In sports and baseball, the Blue Jays are in the Bronx today. The Red Sox are in Kansas City. And the conference finals are set in the National Hockey League. The Golden Knights are in Colorado in the West starting tomorrow. And the Canadiens will play the Hurricanes beginning Thursday in the East. And Canada will be playing again at the Worlds this Thursday. Now you're up to date. I'm Sheldon McLeod. Clouds this afternoon. Scattered showers are a possibility with fog patches along the coast and a high of 19, a light southwesterly breeze. That jumps to a 60% chance of showers through the evening with a risk of a thundershower. Overnight fog patches, low of 11, clearing off tomorrow morning. The wind will be picking up out of the southwest and the high 17 to 25 degrees.
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0: Level 42, Something About You, greatest hits for the Maritimes. And on this day in 80s history, Wayne Gretzky scores twice as the Oilers beat the Islanders for a 4-1 series win on this day in 84, the first time the Oilers would win the Stanley Cup. Of course, that would end the dynasty, if you call it a dynasty for the Islanders, and started one for Edmonton. You could. There would be definitely be an argument for that. And Sue Ellen made her last appearance, or Linda Gray, if you will, on the TV show Dallas on this day in 1989.
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0: Rod Stewart and Rhythm of My Heart, greatest hits for the Maritimes. I'm Nathan. Hopefully you can de-stress or reduce stress in your life. But there's a new study, a big one. It takes a look at financial stress speeding up aging. Over 15,000 adults were tracked for 15 years, and things like food insecurity, unstable housing, higher heating, lack of pension were linked to physical frailty. Yep, their later life index predicted declining health better than income or education alone. And that makes complete sense. It absolutely does, because if you have to stress about just the basic functions of being able to have a life or enjoy life, I can see that happening. So that is financial, or that stress is, you can't just, you know, wish that away or do anything about that. But it is sad to know the price of gas is now giving you wrinkles.
1: 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Soft, creamy, and crunchy. 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
5: Clouds this afternoon. Scattered showers are a possibility with fog patches along the coast and a high of 19, a light southwesterly breeze. That jumps to a 60% chance of showers through the evening with a risk of a thundershower. Overnight fog patches, low of 11, clearing off tomorrow morning. The wind will be picking up out of the southwest and the high 17 to 25 degrees.
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0: Bon Jovi, Living on a Prayer. Greatest Hits for the Maritimes. Just brought you the sad and disturbing news that financial stress may speed up aging, and we all face our own financial stresses, but those particularly with regards to meeting your basic needs. But let's look at the glass half full. Can you counter that? Well, if you regularly can visit museums, paint, or do different arts activities, maybe attend concerts, and some of them, you know, may be expensive as well, but there's a lot of free concerts and stuff you can go to. There are studies that suggest that that reduces at least biological aging. It's not really reducing your age, but it's slowing aging down. So if you have the financial stress of life, if you can find a healthy escape, you can counteract it.
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5: Clouds this afternoon. Scattered showers are a possibility with fog patches along the coast and a high of 19, a light southwesterly breeze. That jumps to a 60% chance of showers through the evening with a risk of a thundershower. Overnight fog patches, low of 11, clearing off tomorrow morning. The wind will be picking up out of the southwest and the high 17 to 25 degrees.
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2: Where are we going?
1: Your text said that you wanted to go to the gridiron today. I'm taking you to the football game, right?
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4: 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Drive your ambition.
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